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1: Joel,
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1: Joe Richard.
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0: Hei, dette Morten fra Popkanon. Dette vår nye låt, Bar Colombia. Hør på Radio Latinamerika.
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